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1: 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Like my favorite song going round, round my head. 5 days on the free-

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It was only you and I, but now I feel like I am trapped inside. A life that doesn't feel right. It's not me.

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1: Oh, I know that you've been hurting. I know I did you wrong. And I've been drowning in the whiskey. 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